0: guys, it's iHeart Country on The Verge artist Stella Lefty. And that was my song, Boston.
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1: Tomorrow morning at 6:20, I'll talk to Shaboozy. The story behind a bar song and how it blew up overnight. And also being famous and going to a boarding school in another country. Shaboozy tomorrow morning on the Bobby Bones Show. It's not a

0: 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Love the fact that you picked us to hang with. It really means a lot. Instagram is at Wayne DNC. The biggest stories with your favorite artists coming up here. What up?
1: Zach Top has confirmed something we've all been waiting for.
0: He is engaged.
1: No.
0: Having a baby.
1: No.
0: Oh, never mind. Tay will fill us in, and I'll stop guessing in less than 15 minutes with the iHeart Country Roundup. To the

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1: It's Morgan Wallen's song. It's called Wasted on You. It's Wayne D. She's Tay. Our Instagram is at Wayne D and Tay. Want to reach out. Blake Shelton checking in now. Hey.

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It's 101.9 The Twister. 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
1: And there's Aldean checking in with Wayne D. Tay Hamilton. Want to thank you for letting us be a part of your Monday. We got a big special guest joining us. Keith Urban is hanging. More with him in a few, right? Casey Musgraves now.

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1: 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Boston is a song I wrote when I was waiting on a guy who was picking me up. I couldn't stop thinking about him, and this is what I was feeling while I was waiting for him. Here's my song, Boston. On a

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Hey, as your Tuesday gets rolling, I thought I could kick things off with some good news. Hopefully put a smile on your face. Hang on for two songs and I'll share this story with you.

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Got a topic I want to discuss next hour. 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

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Who was your very first crush? 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
1: 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And Granger is bringing the soundtrack to your overnight. 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

Number one for New Country, 101.9 The Twister. What's a dumb criminal's favorite fruit? Well, according to this story, it's oranges. Earl's going to share what happened here next.

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So I brought this up last hour, and I want to hear from you. 866-607-8383 is my number. 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

0: Number one for New Country, 101.9 The Twister. Next up, Ann Hudson joining us to dish out some Nashville news. Ann, what's on deck?
1: Well, you know, Granger, Kenny Chesney kicked off his residency at the Sphere in Vegas. And, well, he brought out a big surprise. I got that story coming up in your Nashville news next.
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And Granger Smith is the voice that keeps the night going strong. 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

0: 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My last single Saturday night.
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Number one for New Country, 101.9 The Twister. So what's a sound that just says summertime to you? As soon as you hear it, you think of summer. 866-607-8383.

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Number one for New Country, 101.9 The Twister. Old flings can create new crimes. Well, at least it did for this elderly married couple of 52 years after his wife tried to smother him. Earl's going to be here to share this dumb criminal story with us next.

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1: I'm Earl Dibbles Jr. I'm a country boy. I'm an honest boy, too, and crime don't pay. I got a story to prove it. This old lady's been arrested after trying to kill her husband of 52 years for receiving a postcard from an ex-girlfriend he dated in the 1960s. She's been accused of trying to smother her partner a few nights ago. She's been charged with attempted murder in the second degree, aggravated battery against an elderly person, and just being dumb.
0: Thanks for staying up with us here on After Midnight with Granger Smith. 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
14: 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And I thought, oh, she'll be back, till she turned around and

Number one for New Country, 101.9 The Twister. Hey, as your Tuesday gets rolling, I thought I could kick things off with some good news, hopefully put a smile on your face. Hang on for two songs and I'll share this story with you.

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1: Listen, I get it. Not everyone sleeps at night. Some of us think, some of us drive, some of us pray. Granger's with you through it all. Thanks for being a part of the After Midnight family.

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We talked about this last hour, so I'm looking for your phone call. 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
1: 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Thanks, Granger.
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0: We got a $10,000 bill that came in the mail to this couple, and they're like, we didn't do this. So we'll talk about that. We got somebody biting someone on an airplane. We've got a parent punishing their kid in a pretty unconventional way. So I want to know what you guys think about this. That's all coming up. A little later, we'll talk about the lamest things that a man does, according to the internet, which is kind of funny. So Giving Tuesday is also today. So all that on the way. Glad you're here. Let's get started right now.

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1: A couple got nailed with an unpaid toll bill from the car, except they weren't the one driving through the tolls. 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
1: I don't know if you were looking at me or not. 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
0: 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In the meantime, how about Kane Brown teaming up with Marshmello? Let's put some miles on it on today's At Work show. 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

0: OKC's number one for new country, 101.9 The Twister. This has been a hot topic on social media. I'm curious to know where you stand on this one. Should someone be able to back out of being a bridesmaid simply because she doesn't like the dresses, the ugly dresses the bridesmaids are always asked to wear? That's what someone was asking on a social media. Some of the answers have been interesting. One person said, I would wear a potato sack for my friend. The day is about them. It's not about you. You can resell the dress. Somebody else said, why ugly bridesmaid dresses? What is this, the 80s? My best friend told us to buy our dresses, and it had to be in the same pastel to go with the color scheme. But other than that, we had full freedom to pick what color pastel and what style we wanted. I thought that was pretty fantastic as well. Where do you stand on this one? 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
1: Take just a few minutes, hit that talk back mic. 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And obviously what song I can play for you. 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
1: 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Can you name the celebrity? And then we'll do good news at 55 after with Tell Me Something Good. 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

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Great bridesmaid dress debate continues in just a few minutes here on the At Work Show. 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
1: Some really great guesses. A lot of interesting ones in regards to today's Google Buster question. Just about 1 out of 10 American men say they regularly ask help from their moms for this. What is this? Get to the answer after Ella Langley teams up with Morgan Wallen. I can't love you.

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0: Tomorrow morning at 6:30, a crazy celebrity game. I will play you a celebrity meltdown. Can you name the celebrity? 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

0: 101.9 The Twister. It's me, Bill Greenwood, with a request from Oklahoma City. I want to get that one on. And by the way, on that note, after you lock in, 101.9 The Twister is the number one preset on your iHeartRadio app. Hit that talkback mic. 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

0: 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Think big sky, open roads, and a full tank of freedom. 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
1: 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If I haven't said so lately, I really do appreciate you letting me tag along again today. I am the at-work guy, Billy Greenwood, with Jason Aldean. Don't tell on me.

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0: 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I will play you a celebrity meltdown. Can you name the celebrity? And then we'll do good news at 55 after with Tell Me Something Good. 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
0: 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I will play you a celebrity meltdown. 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

101.9, the Twister, OKC's number one for new country. It's Brooke Taylor. 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
1: It's Brooke Taylor. 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But first, let me just say Jelly Roll and Bunny both addressed their divorce. 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

101.9, the Twister, OKC's number one for new country. It's Brooke Taylor. You know what I prayed for? 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
1: 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I will play you a celebrity meltdown. Can you name the celebrity? And then we'll do good news at 55 after with Tell Me Something Good. 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

OKC's number one for new country, 101.9, The Twister. 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
1: Hey, it's Brooke Taylor. I don't know if anybody else has seen the new Toy Story 5 movie yet, but did you hear this? They had the biggest opening weekend in franchise history, scoring themselves $160 million. 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
1: It's Brooke Taylor. Some rumors going around about Miss Taylor Swift that her bachelorette party could have happened because of some of her and her friends seen gathering in a mansion. I don't know, but good for her.

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1: Tomorrow morning at 6:30, a crazy celebrity game. I will play you a celebrity meltdown. Can you name the celebrity? And then we'll do good news at 55 after with Tell Me Something Good. 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

101.9, the Twister, OKC's number one for new country. Hey, it's Brooke Taylor. Anybody else hear this news from Gretchen Wilson? It's going to be pretty cool. Let's talk details about it. Coming

Twister. 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America's calling your name. 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